0: 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I'll never let you part, for you're always in my heart.
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Thunderous light from church to the bunker, I lost you in the running cry, blood dry. Pastor Elias, St. Peter denied their friend.